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0: Sesaat lagi, kita akan segera bergabung bersama Harian This Way dalam program This Morning. 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
2: So,
1: Now how many EV car, ada berapa mobil listrik in England now?
3: More than 2 million, heading towards 3 million.
1: Sudah lebih dari 3 juta mobil listrik di Inggris sekarang. How about the growth of electric car in England?
3: I think the growth from 1 to 5%, very slow, maybe 10 years, but from 5 to 25%, very fast. It will be less than 5 years.
1: Wow, jadi perkembangan listrik di sana sangat cepat belakangan. Dulu ketika 1% sampai 5% itu memakan waktu lama sekali, mungkin orang lihat-lihat, orang nggak percaya dulu. Tapi begitu mencapai 5% menjadi 25% itu hanya dalam 5 tahun.
3: Yeah, I think you're talking about.
4: Oh, you speak Indonesian.
3: Harus coba, Mengerti. I think if you take Norway, I think their path from 1 to 5% was 8 years, but from 5% to 25% was 3 years.
1: Tapi di Norwegia katanya dia juga tentu sering ke sana. 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Jadi perkembangan belakangan itu sangat sangat cepat sekali. What is the motivation for England people, for Britain? To buy electric
3: cars? I think three motivations. One, the biggest one is cost, price.
1: Price. Car price or fuel price?
3: Cheaper to run the EV in terms of fuel.
1: Refilling
3: all the time.
1: How many percentage cheaper?
3: Well, our network runs on Tanaga Surya on solar power, so we sit about 15% under the fuel price.
1: Oh, 15%.
3: Yeah.
1: Oh, in Indonesia, almost half.
3: Right.
1: Yeah. No, almost 50% cheaper.
3: Right. Okay.
1: Yeah. Half or more than half.
3: You can if you charge from home, maybe 60-70% cheaper.
1: Jadi dia ini punya perusahaan charging. Sudah punya 300 lokasi perusahaan charging di Inggris, dan ada charging station yang kapasitasnya sudah 360 kilowatt. Kilowatt itu?
3: Iya.
1: Berarti rasanya kita di Indonesia belum melihat itu, dan itu DC bukan AC. Artinya how many minutes charging for 360?
3: It depends always on the car, not the charger. The charger has so much power, the car cannot take so much power. The new BYD charger that we're now putting in, the new BYD can charge all the new cars in under 10 minutes.
1: Under 10 minutes?
3: Yeah,
1: unbelievable.
3: Yeah.
1: It's really.
3: Yeah.
2: Saya mau tanya. So, what the second reason? Do you say it's three reasons? First is the fuel, the cheaper price, and then the second?
3: I think the second one is that you get a lot of priority. So going into London, we have congestion charge, but electric cars, congestion charge free. Parking, there's free parking, so that you get a lot of priority. And also kind of like in the same way, sovereignty, you can charge at home. You don't need to go to the petrol station. So convenience, you know. I think it's the second one is convenience, where you get parking reductions, tax reductions, and sovereignty. And then the third one, obviously, environment.
1: Anda jelaskan, Sasa.
2: Jadi yang kedua ini karena memang ada kenyamanan yang lebih yang bisa didapatkan oleh orang-orang yang pemilik dari mobil listrik itu. 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
1: Iya, bisa lebih mahal.
3: And the third one is environment. You know, lot of people who want to go eat electricity want to be good to the planet.
2: Jadi yang ketiga karena memang isu lingkungan. 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
3: We have a slogan on our filling stations, and we say our fuel spill is called a sunny day.
2: What's the difference between England and Norway? It's you say that in Norway it's faster development for India. What's the difference?
3: I think that every country that's hit 5% has hit 25% in less than 5 years.
1: Not only Norway. Yeah.
3: Everywhere that hits 5% hits 25% in less than
1: in the world.
3: Yeah, when you hit 5%, 25% penetration in less than 5 years. Some take 5, some take 4, but some take 1 or 2. You know, very very fast.
1: What is the most brand written by electric car?
3: Now it's BYD. Yeah, no, I think BYD is the biggest brand in the world now.
1: Before?
3: Tesla.
1: Oh, before Tesla.
3: Yeah, and Nissan. Nissan very very popular.
1: Oh, yeah. Nissan is pure EV.
3: They did Leaf. They were the first one.
1: Yeah.
3: Right? No. Nissan Leaf. Yeah, the first one. Yeah. 15-16 years ago.
1: Not number one in England. In England. Is BYD number two Tesla?
3: I think so. Yeah.
1: How many China cars, China EV car in England?
3: When we started the business 10-12 years ago, there was maybe 25 EVs to choose from. Mm. Now there's over 350 EVs to choose from.
1: Fantastic.
3: Yeah.
1: So where you want to go?
3: Now, I'm going to Bali. I'm going back home. Tinggal di Bali.
2: Interesting.
3: Yes, perusahaan saya dari Inggris tapi tinggal di Bali. Sudah lama 12 tahun.
1: Oh, you speak Indonesian?
3: harus
2: Abah, berarti ini namanya work life balance ini Abah. Kerjanya di Inggris, live in Bali.
1: belajarnya Bali.
2: Yeah.
1: Why you like life in Bali?
3: Oh, it's just so beautiful. The people, the culture, the weather, and the sunshine. You know.
1: And why you went to Manado? Is this the first time you went to Manado?
3: Yeah, just looking at opportunities.
1: Business opportunities.
3: It's always leisure. The food in Manado is incredible.
2: Ini itu sudah 12 tahun tinggal di Bali, teman-teman. Pekerjaannya, perusahaannya itu di Inggris, tapi sudah 12 tahun tinggal di Bali. Jadi bisa bahasa Indonesia. Tapi yang menarik, sir, I want to ask you about how do you think about the development people here about the electric car compared to England?
3: I think it's coming. It's coming. You know, you can start to see now because you've got the number plate with the blue on the bottom, and so you can start to see. You know, and I've been driving electric here for 5 years now already.
1: In Bali.
3: Yeah.
1: Oh, really?
3: You had the first Tesla. I had the first Hyundai Ioniq.
1: Ioniq.
3: Yeah. So yeah, and then my wife had one of the first Wulings.
1: Oh, Wuling!
3: Yeah. And now in my motor sepeda, Alva, Indonesia brand.
4: Oh.
3: Yeah, yeah.
1: Well, you have sepeda listrik. Sepeda motor listrik.
3: Oh. Yeah, yeah, yeah. Full listrik always.
4: Yeah.
1: It's in England also the number, the what it called?
3: The number plate.
1: The number plate. Also different with the...
3: Yes, yeah, you can see, yeah.
1: What the color?
3: It's got a bit of green.
1: Green?
3: Yeah.
1: So black upstairs, green...
3: It's not like that, it's just a different design.
1: Oh, yeah. Oh, it's different design. Yeah. Thank you very much for being already.
3: Okay.
4: Because,
3: nice to meet you.
1: Yeah. We in the same flight to Makassar, right?
3: Okay.
1: And then in Makassar, you go to Bali and I will go to Surabaya.
3: Okay.
1: Thank you very much.
3: Lovely to meet you.
1: I will contact you. Okay?
3: Thank you.
4: Thank you, sir. Thank you, Abba. Sampai bertemu lagi di Surabaya. Dan teman-teman,
1: seandainya tidak ngomongin tadi, kita mau ngomong apa?
4: Kita mau ngomong tentang Plus dan Abah. 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